0: If you creeping, just don't let me find out.
1: Oh,
0: get a hotel, never bring them to the house.
1: Oh,
2: if you're better off that way, maybe all that I can say. If you're gonna do your thing, then don't go. 10:41.
3: Bom dia.

It's nice to be important, but it's more important to be nice. Fortune!